0: Okay, listen to me. Just say you're sorry.
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Ellie. She got what I want and she got what I need. I'ma give you what you want if you give me what I need. Pratama Kali Liha, Dulu Pasti Chango. I could do it better than anybody around you. That's a fact. This

see on television. Come leaders, come ye men of great, let us hear you pontificate. Your many virtues laid to waste, and we aren't listening.

Nezu aš kando wakau. You don't have to pay. You don't have to be the anything you say. Try not to pay.